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0: up Stephanie, out to Jamie, having an early wonky Wednesday. Love that. Big up your custom house crew. Old school, massive. Out to you.
1: Bodies go on and on. 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

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How you doing? 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
8: 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I've been waiting right here.
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0: sure this is gonna work?
1: Hey, what I say? Trust the Leroy, right? I've been waiting right here.
0: What if something goes wrong? Hey?

drop me a message on my Instagram, I'll get that over to you. Thank you. All right, we got JJ out to the Shrewsbury crew. Locking in, locking on. Good morning.

0: Right, big up a Sick the Green Keeper. How are we doing? Good morning. Yeah, you know that. What a tune. But we got my Mixcloud crew. That's a big bill. Not a problem. Yeah, you know that. What a chain.
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Good morning, everyone. Ranger with you here on Set of Force. Love to the Lindsay Wall Wicked Show, as ever, from Linz. 2 until 5 every Wonky Wednesday. Starting off with a bit of, I think, EDM. That's what kids call it, right? Going to go through the bag on the newest stuff I've got here. It's a lovely, more soulful, laid-back house coming your way soon.

Good morning, everyone. Ranger here on Centrals. We've got a new text machine. It's very exciting. I can see all of you lovely guys' texts coming in completely different vision than I was last week. Fancy joining the text gang? It's 077093883. I'll get through all the messages in a minute.

But good morning to the Lisa Jane. Good morning, good morning, good morning. Send one out to the full 6 a.m. How you doing, mate? Good morning to Sick the Greenkeeper, Sight in Perth, Mr. Groom, Paul the Cab, the Red Van Man. Good morning to Rachel H, I see ya. That's a Marky Newman. Ranger here on Centrefolds. Still 7 early, early, early, early. Get stuck into some brand new stuff here. At Riot, brand new, out on Riot and Rose Records. Close to me.

of Alive. This is the dub mix. Oh, this is St. George. No, hold on. Let me try that again. You feel alive. Oh, you've got a new text message. Good morning to George and St. Ives. That's better. Good morning to the Love Day Province regulars. Good morning. Perry from South Ockenden is locked on. Good morning to Robbie the Geordie Geezer.

0: welcome along, everyone. Obviously, have your company as ever. According to the Martine, I can see her on the mix cloud. He's a big Bill. How you doing, buddy? Keeping the music pumping till 7.
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This is new from Dizzy Rascal, believe it or not. Didn't it earlier the week? I was like, you know, I'm going to play that quite a lot. Good morning to Estelle in Welling. How you doing, darling? Morning. Hey, Jamie F. How you doing, mate? Morning, son.

0: Good morning, Scott in King's Landing. Good morning, Steve the Trucker. I treat you to Trucker.
1: How about that?
0: Right, I'd love to play a bit of techno. Do what the powers of B say. All the Dizzy Rascal tunes gone down well. Love that. Oh, where? One of my risky tunes to play in a few minutes. Just listen to the show over the last year or so. You know that every now and again I get sent some kind of mad remix or something. Another one for you coming soon.

Good morning, one. Good morning, all. Ranger with you here on Centerfold. Out to Stick. Yeah, Stick likes the risky selection. It's good. Just not what maybe I was expecting.

I imagine this one on a big sound system, mate. Mikey Finley. That's Andy Sutton-Coldfield, Marky Mark, Northern Connection. That's a DJ Kishy. That's everyone who listens to this show via Mixcloud, via the playback. Big love out to Eddie Newman.

How about this, Deep, eh? Son of Hugo Cantaro, Rendezvous Records. Brand, brand new. The risky one coming up next. Good a time as any.

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I'm Ranger, and here every single wonky Wednesday between 5 and 7. 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If I've just had your ears silent and listening wherever you are in the world, welcome along. It's the way we do it.

This is the end-to-end remix of Ice Ice Baby by Vanilla Ice. Got sent it earlier this week. I was like, you know what, should I risk it? I think it's the Queen sample in the background that really makes

welcome along. It's the Ranger Show here on Centrefold's Radio. Good morning to Buttons from Bo. How you doing, mate? Easy falling when I'm green. Loving it. Good morning to Brett and Lee on C. Good morning to the JJ. Shrewsbury, good morning. Been off and about racking. We've talked about this before. Good morning, my friend. Out to Herb. How you doing, man? Out walking the dog. Morning to Estelle in Welling Green. Now, hold on, in Welling itself. Good morning, Estelle. That's a stick. Yeah, I think we're all agreed that Ice Ice Baby's decent, right? Morning to Paul, 6 a.m. Let's go, Ice Ice Baby, it says. Easy the Pimmy, he knows all the words to Ice Ice Baby. Everyone knows the rap to that, right? Even Little Miss knows all the words to that. She knows it through TikTok, of course.

Welcome on, welcome all. On to the 330, locked in. Good morning. Oh, Mother Love Day's locked. Morning. Easy to Help. Yeah, I thought it was good too. Might be playing again. It's a rare treat on my show. I never play anything twice.

Chemical Brothers here. EG the Paul Power, how you doing, mate? Welcome along. EG the Pimmy, what a choice. Let's do that. Let's me and you make that tune together, my friend. EG the Two Dogs, good morning. 07709 333 883 if you fancy it.

Hold up a minute. Good morning, Paul, 6 a.m. That, mate. Loving this, by the way. The new tech system is absolutely smashing it here at Centre Hall. That's a beautifully designed bit of software, man.

to the Handsome Cabby. Good morning, my friend. I'll deal with Tracy J as per. Nice. Yeah, I'm very well to Philippines this morning.

I know, another remix of this, but I quite like this one. Good morning to Andrew Bird. How you doing, my friend? I know, it's unusual for me, but I just got sent him, so I thought I'd go to play him. All DJ Works on your socials. 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Morning.

out about this. Oh, in the background. Had a gig the other week and they were like, oh, we've got a live sax player. So I was like, oh, great. But don't get me wrong, I don't dislike them, but can be a bit overpowering sometimes, the old sax. Hard to DJ along with as well sometimes. Then he didn't turn up, so it was a result. Anyway, Ranger here at Centre Force.

Oh, we'll be back on the other side of the adverts. Big love to everyone who's been in touch so far. You know you are. I gotta say, that's Andrew Bird. It's working very well indeed. Paul 6 AM got us up and humming like a finely tuned machine. Out to Pat Novak, out to Kelly Notelli. Good morning. Regulars on the show, shout out to you guys. Big love as ever. Morning to Marky Mark. Good morning to the Sharon. How you doing, guys? Out to the Pimmy. Windows up, he reckons, on this one. Surely it's windows down, isn't it? The neighbours know you're listening to The Fools. Well, get your texting going while we've got the ads on. It's 07709 333 883. I'll see you on the flip.

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7: Welcome back, everybody. Debbie, good morning to the Debbie. And that is the Happy Gardeners, Deb and Kane. Good morning. Good morning to Daniel. Certainly loved the last track before the break. Remember what it was now, I need to double check. Full track list will be out later on today, so you'll be able to find out there. Good morning to Wood Green Wayne, regular on the show. How are you, my friend? Easy Stu Wickford, morning. Guy in Perth, loving the tunes.

Daniel just managed to work it out. Paper Aeroplane, it's by Trian Kria, I think. That version's BIP record.

Good morning, everyone. It's Ranger on the Centrefulls. Fancy a message? It's 07709 333 883. Wherever you are in the world, you're locked into the UK's largest independent dance music radio station. Oh, so many of you keep me busy on the text, though. I've just got your ears nice, man. You're locked in nice and tight. You're locked in the right way. Good morning to Richard Rawls. Good morning. Out to the Nom Nom. Good morning.

But Nom Nom's cleaning out the garage with a fine tune. You're thinking that sounds early. That's because Nom Nom's in Sydney, Australia. Yeah. This range of rolling through the styles a little bit. Sound of Pig and Dan right here.

Good morning to the Vista Roofer, Paul. Good morning. Locking in for the day now. He's locked to the bolt all day. Shout out to Paul and B, the headline girl, and to the tester.

Talking to Paul, locking in for the day. After me, you've got the one and only Max Isaac. Master Pasha's here, then Mr. Pasha. ADV back on your airwaves. Then you've got DJ Bubbler, and then you've got Stevie Flight. About Wednesday, right? Good morning to Mel, good morning to Liam and Guildford, they're locked in, locked on. Then we'll answer Jules, good morning. That's Mr. Paul Farron.

Beautiful bit of blissful Balearic house here. Yossi and Duo is the original, I think, isn't it? You're listening to Ranger on the Centre.

Good morning, everyone. It's Ryan Joe. Good morning to Julian Ebbs. How you doing, mate? Locked in with Rachel and Kingsley. Out to the S-Class Levs. He's in charge of guests for the show. Wicked pun, that one. That's some US Ranger Forces, I think. Thanks, mate. Hope you're well. Easing you into your wonky Wednesday here. Laid-back, kind of progressive Balearic house here. Fancy getting involved in the message game? It's 07709 333 883.

Well, I remember we're live from Kaluna Beach, 2 o'clock this Thursday. Don't miss it. All summer, every Thursday. Obviously, if you're over in Tenerife, get yourself down to Kaluna Beach.

Good morning, everyone. It's Ranger here at Centrefors. That's the Margate Paul. Good morning. Sending a shout out to the tester and the headline girl. Good morning to Paul, the handsome cabbie once again. And the handsome cabbie loves the Valeria. Great memories of sat outside Cafe Del Mar, right? Outside Mambo. Easy Kev the Angry Painter. I see you, my friend. That's the 928. If you delete Centrefors' contact, re-add it, your messages will start coming through.

0: If you missed the first hour of the show, it'll be up on Mixcloud later on this afternoon. Started off banging. Made a few classics as well. Proper mixed bag between 5 and 6 this morning. Fishlock is on board. I bet our community here continues to grow. 5 till 7 every Wednesday morning. People checking in. Letting the world know what they're up to. We want to Lee the Dark Destroyer. On his way into the city. Good day, bud. Easy Peanuts, Dad. He's out in a taxi as ever on the Mersey Riviera. Peanut and pickles, Dad. At 397, talking football. That happy wonky Wednesday to all the happy gunners.
1: Yeah.
0: Out the gunners, yeah. We heard all that. Also, thanks for the message, mate. Out to the Sound Blaster. No, hold on. About the Sound Blaster, but it's also the Sound Blaster. I see what you've done there, mate. Nice. To all the gunners. Out to Spencer Roberts. Out to the Smoky Builder. How you doing, mate? Good morning to the JT. Locked in from St. Mary's Island.

Good morning to Greg the Painter. He's on the M5 over there in Devon. Gellers locked in, going for a swim at Margate. God, sooner you than me, it's going to be Brass Monkey. Surely the water, surely shall. Hey, good morning to the Yul Richardson. How you doing, my friend? Easy to Macy, I see you, mate. Macy's cutting the lasers, yeah. Easy the Jules, my friend. How you doing, darling? Loving the tunes this morning.

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Good luck, you guys. That's all GCSEs. 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

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Everyone who's part of this Centrefools family. Keep this ship sailing along as we get bigger and bigger.

Brand new Gods and Madness Records. This is Aaron Smith. Watch me. This is Stu Wickford. Thanks, mate. He's driving into London. I'm sure he paid a congestion charge, mate. Easy the Big Phil just finished his night shift, mate. Said the centrefold's keeping him company all the way through. That's the way to do it.

if you go for a run as well, because you can download our app and you can listen to us wherever you are. I'll be doing that straight after my show. We're listening to Max as I go for a little jog around the studio. Search us out on the App Store. Obviously a 5-star rating would be nice as well.

12 minutes of the show left. What a journey we've been on since 5, eh? Big love to everyone who's kept me company since the very top of the show. Shout out to Lindsay Wald, 2 till 5, everyone, can you don't miss her.

Well, love this tune to the phone. Out to Cypher. Out to the Kent chauffeur. Out to Craig. Colin Eve, thanks, mate. I'll try.

All right, Max is here, everyone. I will see you same time, same place next week. Thank you to everyone for being in touch. If I just had your ears, nice one. You're locked into the UK's biggest independent dance music radio station. I'll see you at 5 a.m. next week. Nice one. See you later. Bye.

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Right, this one, gonna see through to the top. Yeah, sounds of a Sister Sledge, Thinking of You. Easy to Dean Garrett this morning. Celebration, Chris. As the road.

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from Stevie H, clearing the girls on the way to Glasgow from County Mayo in Ireland. Constantine, boys. I've played it though. I've played it a few weeks. I think I played it actually a few weeks ago. You must have missed it. Out to the

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out to Bill and Bill. Do some work. Keep going out, show the message. That's what the message says. Kiwi J, Ricardo locks in. That's to Vanessa in Barnsley.

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3: We're back on the other side. Inbox absolutely flooded. That's how we like it. Right. 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

Straight out to Andrew and Leon C. Out to Steve Collins as well. Out to Danny and Arlo. Out to Kerry R as well, the old schooler. Rolling through right now. Out to Lewis as well. Out to

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Over and out. Mr. Pressure, it's all yours. 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Take

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Come on. How good was Master Pasha? 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Last couple of tunes were mine. Let's see how we do, eh?

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Big shout out to Steve Collins.

0: tomorrow. 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
1: Big shout out to all my Amers supporters. 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
0: I'm saying nothing about football until Sunday, eh? Don't forget, we have got a football show on Saturday, though. I suppose you do our congratulations to Arsenal anyway. Well done. All the gooners out there.

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Where's the leaderboard? I did have a leaderboard earlier. Here's my old mate, my old sparring partner. 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

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He's going to learn and he's going to come back when he's ready. Is that right? DJ Pete. 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

0: Kaluna tomorrow. I need someone to put 009 in, not 007, 009. Put them in the book. 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
1: Come follow me now. Come for the novelty, for the lesson, and the sound. Come for me. 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

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How are we doing, Rich? We've got Rich. He's cleaning the windows. How are we doing? He's bald. Top man, how are we doing, mate? Simon from

It's up to Jack West Ham song next year. We want promotion. Let's hope it ain't that, eh? Big shout out to the Happy Ammers out there. That's coming from Simon from Leytonstone. He says, big shout out to the Happy Ammers, the Happy Arsenal. And he said, oh, the Ammers are happy on Sunday. People on the north side have got something to say about that as well. Paul Parker, what you saying, mate? Good afternoon, Phil Hicking as well.

frequencies. Who's with us? I thought there's going to be a boiler room for about 70, 80 people. Three or four DJs are doing a 2-hour live set. Who wants to be there with them? A special room is being made. First time ever at a Centrefold event. I wonder if I can do that. I don't know if I've got 2 hours in me.

0: boys out there. 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I'm planning our wedding reception, don't worry. And the De Beers diamonds that you're going to be buying me.
1: Nothing to do with me. I'm just a DJ. I'm just a wedding DJ. What do I know? Push out to Claire. How you doing, Claire? She's on her way to Mersey Island. Love it there. I've had some great times here.

a lovely young lady come in and said to me about Reflections. So I'm going to take her back to Reflections. So we're going to go all the way back to Morrow's Reflections, all around Ilford Pally, Room at the Top. We're going to reminisce Ilford Pally. Reflections, Joanna's, Spooky Lady, Lacey Lady.

Ham and then West Ham. Centre Falls TV, West Ham. Well, Centre Falls TV, it should be. It's only because he's a West Ham fan, that's all. Good afternoon, mate. Big shout up the Hammers. And I've got one here, says good afternoon up the Arsenal as well.

Jeremy Mick. I've got Kane as well. I've got the LMS lads, Harry and Elliot, heading to Guildford. How are you doing on the M25? This is for everyone on the terrace here in Rejoice.

you ready? Always reminds me of our old Max Fernandez. 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And of course, Maddie as well. You ready?

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I've got Millwall Joe and Josh, BC, Surrey Keys. How we

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How we doing, Kane? And as I said, Richard as well. How you doing, Rich? You ready? Julian Ebbs, how we doing as well? 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Jesus, how are you both? Big love there. Millwall Charlie as well. Psychedelic Eric, DJ Seeker as well. How we doing? The Perry of the Todderton too. Feel it coming on. Don't suppose you two want to come west?

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1: This goes out to Kersey Petty, Claire, all the crew, Jason, Tenerife crew.

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How you doing? He says, up the Amazon Sunday. Thank you. Big shout there to Mark as well. And, of course, Wakefield's finest. This one goes out to all the Leeds crew, locked in, locked on. It's yours, Jim, and all the crew. This one's for yous.

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We've got a massive shout out to Forest Hill. Keep the tunes coming. How you doing?

Okay, this goes out to all the poor suffering West Ham and Tottenham fans. I've got a couple of Tottenham here as well, and West Ham. I said about the old players when they leave because the teams go down. I reckon they should play for half the money and stay to get either of us back up. What do you reckon about that? Big shout to Matty, how you doing? Good afternoon. Big love to Terry as well in Kent. Matty and Terry, this is...

in town. I'm doing a bit of DJing as a wedding, and I'm doing a little bit of hosting as well. Can I shout out to the craziest electric?

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Martin Holmes says we're both teams are welcome to Bermondsey. Thank you. I prefer to be them than us. Anything you want done, baby. Football is all about Saturday, so we'll leave it till there.

got Steve Flight. Well. And then we've got Justin Jones, 8 till 10. Nicky Dimensions, 10 till 12. What a way to see the end of your day.

shout to West Ham and in a Seven Oaks. Side of Tyler. How we doing? How's Sharpie? How we doing? You getting ready? Dunley's locked it in. Bill and Sharpie locking in. They're on their way next week. The unofficial.

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We know Kerry Loves Wine. How you both doing today, Kel? And Scott, Scout Scott as well. I've got Julie. And I've got this for the ladies.

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Thanks, Donkey. Thanks for Free Peas. Kerry loves ones, as we said. Scout Scott. Come on then, let's run this clock down. RLK. Counting down. Ten of ladies, how we doing? We've got the RL crew. They're coming for tenors in on Thursday. They're coming for Sharpies, but 30th. I thought it was only 20, but... Oh, Sharpie, you're getting old, mate.

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How we doing, Brad? Yeah, big shout out to all the Arsenal now. Miles, Mickey, Bryn, all the crew. 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St. Ives, how we doing, George? Johnny P as well.

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A bit hungry today. Big shout to Connor, live inside Lewis. How we doing, mate?

I'll be seeing you all tomorrow morning. Hey, well, Kenny, how we doing, Ken? Joe in Farnborough, Stuart in Antrim. I'll leave the rest up. AD Bear will do them. He loves doing them. A big shout out to the West Ham crew. I'll be seeing you on Sunday.

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Well, well, well, good afternoon. Back once again. It's become a little bit regular this week, but it's ADB in for Billy Daniel Bunter for the next couple of hours. Target Zero Wednesday afternoons on this wonky Wednesday. Live from Regis Bar, overlooking Las Vistas Beach, Los Cristianos, Tenerife. Welcome aboard, wherever you're listening from, whatever platform you're listening on. And if you're on the Mixcloud TV, you'll see my view from the DJ booth here in Regis. One or two guys around this afternoon. 07709 333 883, you guys know what to do.

1 minute. Red Hill Steve, good afternoon. Afternoon, Wellesley. The Looping Star Appreciation Society locked in. The accountant. Stop it. Lewis, good afternoon, brother. Millwall Dowboy and Sally Ann, out to Momo, out to West Ham side. Daniel Holliday, still living a dream in Canvey Island. On the Canvey Island KFC Bargain Boy Challenge. All right. Stu Hubs, good afternoon.

Donna and Islington of Fitzy, good afternoon, mate. Out to Mrs. Lisa F. Leaning Lisa. See you next week, guys. Lisa C, good afternoon. The Dartboard Corner crew, including one of the Mars sailing solo this afternoon. Out to the Dollis Hill Dom. Julian Epps, I see you. As Kingslin, I'll send you some sunshine. Out to the Charlton Portugal boys, the Farborough Massive.

Macra in Abbots Langley, enjoying the view from the terrace or through the Mixcloud TV. Canada Jim, good afternoon. What are you doing in the gym? Far too healthy. Aquino Dino and Carla Santorini. Brad P over in Golf Del Sur, my neck of the woods. When you're on the islands, and Momo. Mad Mark. Lots of sunny, saggy bits. Mother Love Day, good afternoon. The boys are behaving themselves. Out to Kane, poolside in Cyprus, and the Wardy wedding party having it large. Humpty Dumpty's with us. Buttons. Oh, I'm here again. From Bo E3, Paul in Wellham Green. As always, locked in, locked on. Afternoon, Lisa H. Will the Welder in Northwich. Out to Dave Leader in the Dubai Hammers.

who's sulking today. That's Simon, not Alma the dog. Paul, good afternoon, mate. Gary Rope. Mark, Rob, the MB Lost crew, we're all good, thank you, over here. Wally the Bricky, thank you. However, how good was Pasha for the last 2 hours? Bottomless Beats, he'll be back tomorrow morning at 10 a.m, bright and breezy. Perry in South Ockenden, the other half of the Loveday Brothers. Nighty, good afternoon, brother. See you next week.

out to Geordie Paul this afternoon? I don't think so, mate. They are coming through my ends, no problem. And don't forget, with our new messaging system, we now have a leaderboard. Although I've just worked something out. The leaderboard only works if you're sending in text messages, not WhatsApps. That's the top of the pile at this moment in time, the Loveday Brothers. But I'm not

out to the Ninja this afternoon. Donkey and Guildford, there you are. He's sneaking up onto the leaderboard. Something like that, mate, yeah. I'm not on the shots just yet. Scott and Kings Langley. You can still send pictures, mate, and get a badge in. Geordie Paul, yeah, people have been doing that. That's about

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I might be wrong. Matty P, good afternoon. Mad Mark, stop it. But you are at the top of the leaderboard. Timu Bunter, good afternoon. Wages, what are they, mate? What are they? We do it for the love. Mother Love Day, you're in fourth position at the moment. But let's not go mad. Let's get the show underway. Leader Dark Destroyer, good afternoon, buddy.

The bricks are flying down, apparently. Andy the Appy Hammer. Cider Tyler in Dulwich. James from Basingstoke. Hello, mate. He's always a pleasure. You're right. Out to the Dartboard Corner crew that aren't here. And yes, Lou is behaving herself. She's not even started on the shots yet. Papa Dom John. There you are, mate.

Guildford. Bribery gets you everywhere, mate. That's what I'm saying. Kelly G. Good afternoon. How are we, darling? I hope we'll be seeing you soon enough. At Millwall Marks, at Dean the Hammer. The number one goalie locked in Biggin Hill. Bit posh there, isn't it? Biggin Hill. In an RAF base or RAF fighter pilot training camp or something. At Liverpool, Richardson.

to Jed, the Rotherham Massive, getting their 12-10s out and the Red Stripe, why not? Red Stripe, can you still get that? Hemel Darren! Arthur in Epsom, see you next week, buddy. And of course it will be. Neil's in charge. Smudge to Don and Nally, enjoying a wonky Wednesday on the 883. It's not a little station. Andrew in Stoke, don't worry, I haven't forgot. See you next week.

good afternoon. Two to you, Jolene. Tony and Sunita K at the Hertfordshire Gooners. I'm expecting them to be in a very good mood today. That's the one, Mad Mark. But a video hasn't turned up yet, thank the Lord. Stevie Colchester, it certainly is, mate.

at Villa Martin in Spain. So Nick the Raver's going to be in Tenerife next week. But he's confined to barracks at Justin Charles' house. Well, at least we know he's going to get well fed.

Matt in Aylesbury, first time texter. Welcome to the family, mate. You've checked in now and you can never leave. Out to the 771. It's a proper Wednesday afternoon tune. Stu Wickford, good afternoon to you as well, mate. Won't you Wednesday, ADB in for Billy Daniel Bunter. With the Target Zero crew as well on board. Taking through till 4 o'clock this afternoon.

acting and having it. His exact words. Out to Stubbsy, the solar team. Out to the SFX boys at Shinfield Studios. Hopefully we're giving you a bit of motivation. John the Crane. Sounds a bit like John McClane.

How on earth are we at the end of the first hour today? That has just absolutely flown by. I'm not sure where we're going music-wise in the second hour. As is always the case with me, we'll just make it up as we go along. I'll get a flavour, a feeling, we'll see.

to the top of the hour. And that's the first hour done and dusted. We're going to pay some bills. And I'll be back in hour number two. Wonky Wednesday. SN4883, the frequency and...

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0: back on the other side. First shout of the hour out to the Target Zero crew. ADB in for Billy Daniel Bunter this afternoon on this wonky Wednesday. Live from Rejoice Bar, overlooking Las Vistas Beach, Los Cristianos, Tenerife. Welcome aboard, wherever you're listening from, whatever platform you're listening on. And if you're on the Mixcloud TV, enjoy the view. 07709 333 883. And don't forget, we've got our newfangled messaging machine, which has given us a little league table. Anyway, let's get this hour underway. Out to Charlie and his hair transplant. You're just being cruel now, guys. Robert, Mark and all the MB Loft crew locked in as always. Sausage Girl, good afternoon. Geordie Paul, thank you. Legend or legend. Shout out for Aaron. Les and Ian in Barbados. That's all right for some. Georgina and Steve are locked on up in the villa.
1: Got you effortlessly, that's the way it was. Happened so naturally, and

Behaving and misbehaving. I'm not saying anything about rooftops and Costa Rodecki hotels. Maybe that's one for another day.

How's about Martin Aylesbury? He's got the hang of this now. Second text message ever. Into centre force, that is. Not ever, ever, ever. And the dartboard corner grafters are still locked in. Extremely jealous of Lou on the terrace. It's all right when you're retired, isn't it? Stu Wickford, he updates every show. So far this afternoon, on my show, it's the accountant. He's top of the pile. Mad Mark, second. Fitz is in there, third. Out to the 773. Fitzy, stop it. Definitely a singer's hotel. Oh, crazy skates. You're missing out, mate. Good afternoon, Keith the Teeth. I'm all good, thank you, mate. That's all right, Love Day Brothers. Gets more messages in the pair of you. Paul on call, locked in from the M25. Out to Carl Davey on the M25 as well.

I was with Warren a couple of weeks ago in Benidorm. But we're not telling any stories. Well, so far, accountant, you're top of the pile with 28 messages. I'm not giving you 28 shout-outs. I'm just hoping these are SMS messages and you're having to pay for them.

8, Crazy Skates. That is Frequencies Saturday. Still a few tickets left. Check out the socials. Head over to Skiddle as well. One last dance to the Electric Ballroom in Camden. Don't forget, we still got our summer residency here at Caluda Beach in Tenerife. Continuing tomorrow and right through to the end of September. Will it or won't be part of the weekender? You'll have to wait and see. La Sala by the Sea in Marbella continues as well. Runways up and coming. There's lots going on. But you guys are already into the socials.

out to the boys working hard in Gloucestershire from the Pirate. Out to Stacey and Matt poolside in Turkey. Hair, teeth. Give us a clue.

That's Wonky Wednesday here on the Mighty Centre Force 883. We are not a little station, as we like to remind you. Tom Gets still to come today. Coming up at 4 after me is DJ Bubbler. Steve Flights with us at 6. And then Justin Charles is going to be live from Rejoice Bar at 8. And Nikki Dimensions is going to round out Wonky Wednesday from 10.

Not in Shotgate for a change, Mercy Island. You can't do that to your mum. Out to Paul in Gran Canaria. If I stand on my tiptoes, I can just about see you from here, mate.

0: out to the Matty Lambert. Listening on a P&O cruise in Lisbon.
1: Nice.
0: Johnny Roberts, good afternoon to you too, mate.

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I'm drinking water. Stuart in Shropshire. The weather is very decent today, thank you, mate. We're trying to send some sunshine back to the UK.

Womble Rich. Out to the 366. Out of Kell Street Kitchen in Romford Market. Good afternoon, guys. I am going to get to you a lot sooner or later for a bit of grub. Do you salt beef? Please tell me you do. Heather, enjoy that.

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I'll let him know.

That's 200 quid on You've Been Framed any day of the week. Sorry, an in rejoice joke. Brett, thank you very much, mate. Mad Mark, thanks for the picture. Enjoy it. Out to Manny and Dawn on the terrace. From Red Hill Steve. Pulp Fiction Sarah's in the house. She's shouting out to Manny and Dawn on the terrace as well. See you in 13 days and

Liam and Bryce hitting the gym. Garth, thank you, mate. I'll catch you on Saturday. Ronnie and Kat, the world famous Kirk Tavern Nottingham, thank you very much. Yes, Heather. Tell Kyle I ham. I ham. I am.

Shout out to Benno this afternoon, who's in the house. Show me a picture of the French onion soup he made for himself last night. Giving Justin Charles a run for his money on the cookery side of things. Centre Four chefs reunite. Peaches, good afternoon. See you in 3 days.

Out to Sox this afternoon. We do love our canine listeners. We get quite a lot. Claire, see you soon. Thanks for the picture. It's a picture of her dog, by the way, before anybody gets any their minds in the gutter.

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Hemel J, thank you very much, mate. Martin and Sean, George and St. Ives, cheers. Oh, seriously, that's no good, mate. You must be due another trip to Tenerife soon, buddy.

This one will take us up to the top of the hour. When Bubbler's waiting to step in. Out to the Beckenham Disciples, spreading the good word of Centre Force. Simon, keep drowning your sorrows. And this is a suitable for radio version, by the way. Oh, sorry, Janie's on the balcony in Turkey. Thanks for

That's it from me this afternoon. Thanks for your company, guys. Pleasure as always. ADB in for Billy Daniel Bunter with the Target Zero crew. I'll be back on Saturday morning, 8 a.m. for the Morning Glory Breakfast Show, Bright Eyed Bushy Tails. Enjoy your hump day. And if you're in Tenerife, I'll see you at Kaluna tomorrow.

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Enjoy the sun in Vilamoura in Portugal. They're on their balcony before hitting the town tonight. 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

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Hope you're well. After the Wonky Brothers, we got to Steve-O. Locked in the celebration party at the Arsenal. We got to the Gooners. Stu PA. Wonky Drive Time.

Right, can you please give a massive shout to Yozza in Corridum? Just done it for you, Yozza. Could you have you joining us this afternoon? Big up to the Looping Start, appreciate your society. Bring us the fire.

Let's have the wonky business. Happy Wonky Wednesday, Bubba. Also the Baker Man. And also Claire Bett in Shotgate. Bubba. Loopy Lou, aka Frankie Kruger. Locked in for the Fish Cave as always. In the background.

And here's something new from the Hoxton Halls. Track entitled Breaking Point. Loving this one. Caroline and Hall Church. Since after the Wonky Brothers, love your sex. Thank you, Caroline. Big love as always. Check this.

0: afternoon, Bub. I hope you're well. Give a shout out to the Gooners on Cloud 9 in Camberley.
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0: One Eye Jim. Shout out to the Beckenham Disciples spreading the word in the centerfolds. That's it. Keep the momentum going. Hello, Mr. Bubbler. Kerry R. Hope you're well, Kerry. Shout out to Natalie. Old time Big Phil finishing the log cabin in time for the bank holiday weekend. Big up to Perry and South Ockenden. Locked in as always, the Love Day Brothers. Keeping the faith.

out Sven. Big out Chicken Legs Julian. Waiting for the vet down in Somerset. Phil Horner, good afternoon.

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I'll see the fire. Up the Arsenal. Big up Dave Tyler. Hey, Bubbler. Watching while working. 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How you doing, Lou? Hope you ain't working too hard this afternoon. Yo, Piano Crew. 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

Oh, yes. Wonky Wednesday, Bubbler. Big up to Wendy, Mark and Lisa, Romford crew. Have it. DJ Tiger S. A massive rawr. Big up to the Peck and Wobblers, loving it. Thank you, guys.

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Hi, Bubba the Wonky Crew Fire. We go to

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Fallout Crew is still popping. 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Big up to Elsin Pinner, roast beef cooking. 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

Sounds of DJ Laura, Mandy. Self-titled Soundboy. Been playing this one for ages. Watch your bass bits, I'm telling ya. Wonky Crew, big up to Loz J. Yates in the house. Wicked stuff, Loz. Love to you and the family.

says hello, hello. And to you, Princess Sarah. Banging bubble and walking the dog in that Ascot race course. That's it, give a nice bit of exercise. Shout out to Andy Moores. What's the dog's name? I'll give him a shout out too. Easy R, what's happening, my brother? Long time, it certainly has been. Hope you and the family are blessed, yeah? Shout out to Easy R. Bella Boo. She's having a curry tonight. Wonky Wednesday, fire. You ready, people? You ready? Here we go again.

And not forgetting ADB stepping in for the Billy Daniel banter just before me. Afternoon out to John Boy in Yeovil. Thanks for joining us this afternoon, John Boy. Jack the Groove. Jack the Groove. Says easy now.

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Well, them caps are looking nice, you know. I'm definitely going to get one soon. Big up Scott, Cool Flow crew.

at your hands in the air. 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

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Big up to the train ravers. Big up Fetty. Loving the show. Mill Dow boy, wife Sally Ann. They're loving it today. Don't forget, I'm back with a cover show this coming Saturday afternoon. 12 till 2. That's this coming Saturday afternoon, 12 till 2.

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0: Shout out to the 101, says Baggy Tunes.

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Elite. The Cockney Wolf. Oh! Another top set this afternoon, bubbler. 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

0: I'll be back this coming Saturday afternoon, 12 till 2. Keep it locked in, Steve Flight stepping up. But let's step it out. 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Massive love.
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in Canada. Big shout out to the Canada Massive. Yes, yes. Do you feel shout out to the West End Bridery, Grace and Scarlett in West Wickham. Good evening.

0: Got your walls on ball. That's some serious good tunes. I thank you, mate. This tune's going straight out to the Cockney Wolf. Becky Wednesday, Wolfie, come on, son.
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way, got to say a huge shout out to Mad Mark and the sweet crew. I've just seen that photograph you sent, Bubbler. Thank you very much for that.

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1: Awesome!

be another unofficial then, but I'm sure there'll still be a few stragglers here, guys. Coming up to the summer, so many Centrefourse people coming out. Drop me a message if you're coming out to the unofficial weekender or the official weekender.

0: We've got loads of people coming out from Wednesday, Thursday onwards next week, which is very, very exciting for the unofficial weekender. And then, of course, we've got Matt Cox and a whole group of people. We've got people's birthdays and everything else. I think there's over 100 people coming out next week, which is obviously very, very exciting. Then, of course, we've got the main event on 23rd of September, which is the official Tenerife weekender. So that'll be two unofficials this year. I'm going to have to reboot this whole thing. You're going to hear a bit of dead air. Yeah, it's not ideal, but it is what it is. Back in 30 seconds.
1: East London's finest. This is Centre Force.

Goal. Centre force Rainer. Yes, it's a technical problem. Yes, I've sorted it. Yes, we're going back to the music right now. Thank you for keeping it locked to Centre force. As always, this is Justin Charles in for Slipmat on this Wednesday evening. He's weak. I'm so winging it here. Here we go. Let's do this, kids.

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7: What's your name, boy?
8: I am Hando Jin, Hang Wong's son.
7: Ah, then you have asked for death by my hand. Hang Wong, son.
8: I will die after you. I'll see you there.
7: You're crazy.
9: This, Mr. President, is a remarkable record. Far better than anything we have ever known. The bass

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Acid party.

0: the politics, everyone can see and everybody knows.
1: Right, and away we go. Back on the other side, locked in, locked on, sounds of the centrefold. How you doing out there?

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0: Let's have a booty
1: 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Underground old school rave business for the next 2 hours. Myself, Nicky Dimensions. How you lot doing out there?

0: beats, early hardcore, early jungle, in fact, if you like. All those first tunes that were starting to show the breaks and bass lines. That was very, very well received. You say we're going to do it?
1: The bass goes on.

as we always do. Which is when we're going to step up a few gears and go into early 92, that sort of early hardcore rave sort of sound as well.

messages flying in. 07709333883 on the combined text and WhatsApp at the moment. Brand new system inside. Nice that, Max. I love that, mate. Also, Mixcloud Live 883 TV. I'll be checking you guys out as well. Without further ado, let's crack on. Got so much I want to play.

Right, into this one. Big tune, the sounds of the Dragonfly, Visions of Rage. Who remembers this one? Locked in, locked on, sounds of the Centre Force. Keep those messages coming, guys. Read them out shortly, okay?

Jackie Dimension, the centerfold.

Right into this one, one of the big tunes, 1989, sounds of Renegade Soundwave. Of course, Ozone Breakdown. Absolute wicked, wicked track.

Dustin Charles, many, many thanks, mate. And I got to correct myself. Last week, I did say that Ray Keith was down here, but he couldn't make it tonight, so we've done a bit of a swapsie. So I'm here tonight. He'll be here next week. Big shout out to Ray Keith. Big up, mate. Also, going out to Jay Cunning for... good to see you catch up yesterday, mate. Right, then let's have a look on the screen. Who's locked in? Shout out to Diddy Dave. How you doing, Dave? Good evening, back to you, my man. Hope you well. Big shout out to man like Sparky Matt says, what's up, Nicky D? Sparky Matt locked in, locked on tonight. All the best back to you, Matt. Nice one, dude.

Gene and the two crazy Italian cats, Marco and Florence. Out to DeJounte, the hotel raver, shout out to you, how you doing? This record's getting dangerously close to the edge. Or 1 minute, it's getting too close. I better put on another record.

Captain. Not too shabby. Right, out of the sounds of Renegade Soundwave into Sunscreen, Perfect Motion. Once again, sending out to Jean Taylor, hell to have a shout to you, mate.

Yes, mate, and in answer to your question, going to be doing it a bit like this, up until 11 o'clock, 89, 90 all the way, and then we're going to step up to 90-92 as we go into the mini mix at 11 to about half past, and then I'm not sure what happens beyond that, we'll just see what happens, eh? A lot of it is up to you guys, isn't it? Nice one though, Jonte. Thanks for your message, mate. Right, out to Mr. Freeze. We've got an update from Slip Back in Time. It says Mr. Freeze 5, Sunflower 2. Out to the Mr. Freeze. Nice one for that. Out to the Johnny P, I've got that in the bag, mate, I can play that later. He's requesting the scientist and the B9.

Rave, rave, rave, murder. Love that, nice one, mate. Right, out to Mad D, says, loving the tunes, bringing back memories from the Astoria. That's from Mad D, Hemel Hempstead. Hemel Hempstead wheelchair raver. Shout out to you, Mad D. Hope you well, mate.

out to Stupid Stu the Lawyer and the Chesterfield Boys, Simi Choco and Timmy B. Love that, nice one, guys. Dangerously to the edge again. Send it out to Karen Highbury. Shout out to you, Karen. Happy birthday in 1.5 hours. Wicked.

Once again, happy birthday to Karen for tomorrow. Out to Ken and Farnborough, shout out to you, Ken. Loving the old school Rids tonight, big up the Ken in Farnborough.

shadow of a doubt, I think the originators, or one of the originators of Jungle, back in the early 90s. Sounds of Sharp and Dance and £20 to get in. Once again, send it out to Ken in Farnborough. Shout out to you, Ken. Out to the Penjed, South London crew. Loving the tune, says tunes on point tonight, Nikki. Nice one, Ed.

Right, out to the 966, shout out to you, nice one. Out to Si in Gravesend. West Ham Si locked in, locked on, shout out to you, Si. Out to the Jante, no man, it's had a remix. Out to Andy too. Sending happy birthday messages to Karen. Oh, isn't that nice?

Dave, I like that one, mate. I ain't seen that one before. Out to Tanky Dave, shout out to you, nice one. Been locked in 16 hours straight. That's dedication. He loves a wonky Wednesday, doesn't he? Out to you, Tanky Dave, nice one. Right, keep them coming, 077 09 333 883.

was Cubase Dancing People. As we step into 1991, step up the tempo a little bit. Quite unbelievably nearly, 10 minutes to 11 o'clock already, that's crazy. Going by those pile of tunes on my right, it looks like I've barely played anything. I better get my my backside in gear, you know. That's a Karen, however you are most welcome, mate. Hope we'll have a wicked, wicked time, okay? That's Andy T. Bristol. He says, I forgot how hardcore some of these tunes were. Oh, mate, they really do hit that spot, that scratch, that itch, you know.

out, man, like Tanky Dave, shout out to you, Dave. Loving the bangers tonight, wicked, nice one. Wicked. Right, sending out to Mark and Darren in Ibiza, says great show, Nikki, nice one, absolute pleasure. Love that. Everyone locked in on the Blerix. I'll be having a great time as well.

0: rhythm section coming on strong, rhythm section coming on strong. Right, just like that, we've arrived at 11 o'clock. Just gonna let this one roll and then go into the mix after this track, okay? Stepping up to 1992.
1: Atomic.
0: Many thanks to all you guys texting in, messaging in, all the crew on the Mixcloud as well. Keep it coming, 07709 333 883. If you're just tuning in, where you been? Locked into the sounds of the Wonky Wednesday crew here on Centre Force, booming out of London town.

Okie dokie. As we do every week, top of the hour, 11 o'clock, going to go into the mix for 30 minutes or so. Okay. Now, again, looking down by my right foot, I'm quite disappointed with myself because there's only 10 or so tunes I've played so far. So I'm going to try and squeeze in at least 15 into this mix. See how we go. No time to mess about. I'm going to get my head down and get into it, okay?

Right, in the meantime, keep those messages coming in. 07709333883 is that magic number. Hope you enjoy the sounds. I'll be back very shortly, straight after this.

how you doing out there? That was nice little tasty bit of 1992 for you, courtesy myself, Mickey Dimensions.

Early days of Sheffield loving it today. Once again, out from the Chesterfield boys, nice one, chaps. Out to Jonte enjoying the mix, nice one, mate. Big shout out to a man like Tony. Says, oi, oi, loving the tunes, what an emotional roller coaster. Can't wait for Rain Dance at Fabric. Oh, you know that, mate.

J. I. Dinkel. Big shout out to you, hun. Shout out to Mala Pan in Sydney, Lockton, signing in. Top of the morning to you, Pan. Nice one, mate.

But also I've got to give a massive, massive thanks. Everyone logging on to the mixes on Mixcloud. All your shouts, all your messages. Everyone enjoying those uploads each and every week. Many, many thanks, okay? Absolute pleasure. I think last few weeks I've hit a few number ones as well, which is always nice.

track. Not actually played this on the show before. This is by Liquid, track called Feel Free, which is the flip side of Sweet Harmony. Lovely track, check it out.

Great then, out to Jason Laguna, shout out to you mate, and congratulations. I'll be seeing you down in Islington on the 31st, no doubt, hopefully. In answer to your question, mate, is the WhatsApp number still working? We've got this new sort of messaging system inside, and I was told it was a combo. You could WhatsApp and text in, and it was the same thing.

Right, just to advise, I'm not in next Wednesday. Ray Keith in the building. He'll be coming and doing a Dreadcast every few weeks or so, but he's up next week. So I'll see you straight at Raindance and Fabric on Saturday the 30th. Hopefully Arsenal win the double and we'll be down celebrating in Islington on Sunday the 31st. Last couple of weekends coming up, bank holiday this weekend.

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